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0: The National Weather Service in Raleigh has issued a flash flood warning for northwestern Edgecombe County, central Halifax County, northeastern Nash County until 11:15 p.m. At 8:20 p.m., Doppler radar indicated thunderstorms producing heavy rain and artillery. Between 2 and 4 inches of rain have fallen. Flash flooding is ongoing or expected to begin shortly. Hazard: flash flooding caused by thunderstorms. Source: radar indicated. Impact: flash flooding of small creeks and streams, urban areas, highways, streets and underpasses, as well as other poor drainage and low-lying areas. Some locations that will experience flash flooding include Scotland Neck, Enfield, Whitakers, Tillery and Brattleboro. This includes the following frequently flooded locations: North Carolina Highway 125 near Conakonara Swamp. Turn around, don't drown when encountering flooded roads. Most flood deaths occur in vehicles. Be especially cautious at night when it is harder to recognize the dangers of flooding. Repeating, a flash flood warning has been issued until 11:15 p.m. for the following counties in North Carolina: Edgecombe, Halifax, and Nash.
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0: New country there from Jelly Roll. That one's called Hands Up on Taste of Country Nights. It's Evan Paul. Let's get a look at what's trending in country music news at tasteofcountry.com. Luke Bryan's album Signs just came out on Friday, and I had him on the show with me Friday. I asked him, you know, this is his 9th studio album. How many more does he have in him? Here's what he told me.
1: You know, man, I mean, you never know. I mean, I may get kicked by a horse in the throat and be done. Who knows?
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0: Josh Ross, Hate How You Look, Taste of Country Nights. All right, I got Chris Young here with me. What do you listen to when you're driving in your car?
1: You know what? Probably half of the time, unfortunately, it is myself, but it's not because I'm like jamming my own record. It's because I'm just listening to stuff because I mix and produce a lot of it. And so I'm just like, oh God, I got to get this back to the mix engineer. Like I need to change this guitar part. And I'm just nerding out over music.

0: That is Chris Young's brand new song called I Didn't Come Here to Leave on Taste of Country Nights. Josh Turner, you remember Your Man? You know, the song and the album? That was 20 years ago, and it still is one of the most successful projects to this day for Josh Turner, and people are still talking about it, so much so that they did a 20th anniversary deluxe vinyl. I want to give that to you because Josh Turner autographed it. And Josh Turner autographed a special exclusive 20th anniversary guitar that he left behind here in the studio for you. I want to mail that one to you as well. So sign up to win this Josh Turner contest that we have going on at tasteofcountry.com. Click on Josh Turner's head right there at the top of the page, and good luck to you. Coming up next, something you'll recall, real familiar track from Miranda Lambert. That'll kick things off on Taste of Country Nights. Hang with me.
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0: Stella Lefty, that's Boston, on Taste of Country Nights with Evan Paul. And it's all fun and games until you get kicked in the throat by a moose. This guy named Dean took a trip from Rhode Island to Colorado with his wife and son, you know, to enjoy a little bit of nature. They got a little too close on their hike. They encountered a baby moose and its mama. Okay, he didn't get kicked in the throat. I jumped the gun, sorry. He got kicked in the back. He got nailed in the back so hard that it left a large hoof-shaped bruise on his back. He actually had to go to the nearest emergency room and get some stitches because he got a cut on his leg trying to get away from the moose. This is what happens when us humans get too close to these wild animals. Stay away from the moose, man. They'll get you.
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0: What's up, y'all? I'm Danae Hayes, and I'm putting on the dog.
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3: Well, good morning, boys and girls. It is Tuesday, the 22nd of September. The 22nd of September. Uh-oh. You know what that means.
4: March 23rd? What?
3: That's true. Tomorrow is the 23rd, which is the first full day of autumn. But today, autumn arrives. I don't know what time later on, but it is today. Today's the, I guess, the official first day of fall.
4: If you like pea soup, you'll like riding the roads.
3: I love pea soup with ham.
4: Yeah. Did you see the pea soup on the way in?
3: What short distance I had to travel? Yes, sir, I did. And I thought, you know, these thoughts come through my mind when you don't really see a whole lot when you're in the pea soup type of foggy. Driving in our driveway here is difficult when you can't see anything.
4: That's correct. And they used to have markers out there. So.
3: There is a marker out there. It's covered up with the rubbish, not rubbish, but
4: weeds.
3: Well, weeds, yeah. And I was thinking about sending an email. You know, to
4: don't waste your time.
3: Okay, so I should just get a weed whacker and go out there and take care of it myself.
4: If you let me know, I brought mine from the farm.
3: We'll bring it tomorrow.
4: I run two tanks out of it yesterday.
3: Oh yeah,
4: I weeded for 2 hours.
3: You know what? That's a good workout, isn't it?
4: Yeah.
3: I proved to
4: myself I can do it.
3: Okay. Well, good for you, Mr. Dale Joyner.
4: Then I got in the tractor and drove the tractor for about 3.5 hours.
3: So you had fun out in the woods.
4: But when the humidity got up and the tractor couldn't keep up with the air condition, it was time to put it in the barn.
3: Okay. You got one of those air conditioned cabs.
4: Yeah, well, why wouldn't you?
3: Well, that's what I say. Yeah, why wouldn't you?
4: I got a friend of mine, and I saw him yesterday, and yeah, he goes, well, he says, someone told me about the grass out at my farm being about 4 foot high. I need to do something about it, but I don't have a cab on my tractor. I'm like, dude, you're driving a 300,000-mile truck, and you've never been married. No children. And you're going to leave your two nephews a big pile of money. Go buy you an air-conditioned cab tractor and enjoy your life. Yeah. And buy you a new vehicle that you don't have to worry about replacing the motor
3: in. I get the part about the vehicle. You know, when you're somebody like that, I mean, it's a badge of honor, quite honestly.
4: Well, I said, you can go cut grass in an air-conditioned tractor like a decent human being if you want to, because you can afford it.
3: Yeah.
4: So.
3: Or hire you a couple of girls to fan you.
4: Fan you.
3: I'm so sorry. This family show. I don't know.
4: It was a family show. But no, I tried to explain, you only go through this world one time. This is not a dress rehearsal.
3: Mm-hmm. Yeah. And you know what? We had some pretty good rain yesterday evening last night. It's going to be a wet next couple of days. Today there's a 60% chance of rain, and that's later on this afternoon. Yep. And then overnight tonight, and then again all day tomorrow and into tomorrow night and early part of Thursday. So I will say this. I was looking at the rain thing. Whatever you call it, up in the Virginia area where the river basin that feeds into Carr Lake, this should help them a lot because that part of Virginia has been drought
4: stricken. Yes,
3: that's the word I wanted to use. Yes, stricken. Thank you, sir. Anyhow,
4: I'm putting words in your mouth.
3: I don't know if it's going to fill up the reservoir or not. Probably not.
4: No, it might take
3: several of these storms. So
4: it might take a tropical depression to get that in.
3: And that's not going to happen this year because the Atlantic is really, for this time of year, is really calm. I think there's one storm, and it's not going to affect any land.
4: Let me say, we've had enough devastating hurricanes if we go a season or two without it, I'm fine with that, too.
3: This season, unless something freaky happens off the coast of Africa, we're not going to have a tropical storm this year.
4: Knock on wood.
3: Who that?
4: Come in. How you doing?
3: It's 71 right now at the Rocky Mount Wilson Airport. Now, I will say this. Tonight, temperatures are going to be around 66. Tomorrow night, 59. 54 on Thursday night. Now, Friday night for high school football, it's going to be clear. Daytime temperatures on Friday, 72. That's okay. Pretty good.
4: Okay.
3: That's 20 degrees cooler than yesterday.
4: Right.
3: Actually, it's about 25 degrees cooler than yesterday. And Friday night for football, 51 and clear.
4: So my favorite color.
3: What, clear?
4: Clear.
3: Yeah. What's the punchline?
4: It goes with everything.
3: Okay. It does go with everything. That's right. This is like new toenails.
4: Clear.
3: Clear, baby. Yep. Anyway, it is it's a wonderful forecast. Fall is starting this afternoon. And we have paid
4: our dues for the
3: holiday. We have. This has been a brutal summer. I'm glad it's over.
4: Well, because last night my son was supposed to play baseball against Hunt at Greenfield. This is fall ball. This is just to keep the kids practice, basically. Mm-hmm. Well, the field, Greenfield got a really heavy downpour and wet the field, but Hunt didn't. So we just moved the game to Hunt, which is only about a mile and a half, 2 miles down the road.
3: Yeah.
4: And so everybody went to Hunt, and they cut the lights on. We played over there.
3: Yeah.
4: And had a nice time, talked to
3: pretty
4: a lot
3: cool,
4: of parents.
3: Pretty cool, huh?
4: Yeah, a lot of parents I hadn't talked to in a long time. Yeah. Ones we used to play Little League back in the day with. So I had a nice time.
3: Very good.
4: So watched the kids play baseball.
3: Yeah. Anyway, it's first day of fall. Do you smell pumpkin spice in the air? I went to the grocery store yesterday. They had pumpkin spice everything in there. I made an executive decision. I didn't buy any of it because I wanted it all. Yeah. I get tired of pumpkin spice after about a week or two.
4: Well,
3: so I don't want to overindulge.
4: I don't.
3: So anyway.
4: I don't use it in any kind of way, so I'm good.
3: National Ice Cream Cone Day. How about a pumpkin spice ice cream in a cone? Yeah.
4: How about not?
3: Well, anyway, you can eat ice cream any time of the year. It don't have to be in the summertime. Yeah. It's also National Girls Night In. A good day to relax, recharge, and spend quality time with your closest friends inside. That's what I need to go to. A girls' night in, out, or out right, in, whatever.
4: Right. That's all they need. Yep.
3: Yeah.
4: All I'm going to say is 911 is going to be.
3: Which you would
4: there.
3: Be the center of attention if you were the only man there.
4: Because
3: mm-hmm. They'd all be wanting to take care of you, make sure you got all your food that you want and all this stuff.
4: Oh Lord, you are in dreamland.
3: I know.
4: That oh Lord, they would kick.
3: I
4: you
3: like.
4: Out
3: I
4: here.
3: Know how to live, buddy. I know how to.
4: Yes,
3: live.
4: Yes, sir.
3: Elephant Appreciation Day, a day to celebrate these gentle giants. You know, there's a place in Tennessee.
4: Tennessee.
3: It's called Irwin. You ever heard of Irwin, Tennessee?
4: Mm-hmm.
3: They hung an elephant there back in the early 1900s. I don't know what that elephant did.
4: Didn't do it again. Now, when you say get some rope,
3: there's a story there.
4: You better get some big rope.
3: Yeah, but there's a story there. I don't know exactly what the story is, but.
4: How big? Well, I'm going to be nice. I got Jesus in my heart this morning, so I'm good.
3: Yep.
4: Hey, I got a clean joke I can tell you.
3: A clean joke?
4: Yep.
3: You want to run it by me off the air
4: oh,
3: first?
4: Oh, no.
3: So it's clean?
4: I can. It only has one questionable word in it, and that's manure. Can I say that?
3: Oh, okay. Manure.
4: Yeah, so this vacuum cleaner knocks on this woman's door.
3: A vacuum cleaner?
4: Vacuum cleaner salesman.
3: Oh, okay.
4: And he said, the woman answered the door, and he pushed his way right. Ma'am, I have got the world's best vacuum cleaner right here. I mean, it is the best vacuum cleaner in the world. There is not a better vacuum cleaner ever been. You can afford it. There's no way that you can afford not to have this wonderful vacuum cleaner. It will clean everything. I feel so confident that this vacuum cleaner will clean your house totally. I'm going to dump this cup of manure on the floor. And whatever it don't pick up, I'll eat. She said, well, I hope you're hungry because I cut my power off yesterday.
3: You're a funny man. Yeah. Let's see here. What are we also celebrating today? We're also celebrating National Brown Butter Day.
4: Brown butter?
3: Brown butter. That's like the butter that you put on your steak along with the that little spray of, I forget what it's called, and some garlic. And, you know, and when you got it in the pan and you...
4: Spray.
3: No.
4: Butter spray.
3: This is real butter.
4: I can't believe it's not butter butter.
3: It ain't butter butter.
4: Big butter.
3: Yeah. Yeah. But anyway.
4: Sweet cream.
3: Brown butter day. Yeah. Now, if you don't want brown butter, just use ghee. You know what ghee is?
4: Huh?
3: You, huh?
4: That's that thing them karate people wear.
3: Nope. Ghee. Huh? It's butter that doesn't have the moisture in it. People use it to
4: you cook just with. Made some people cringe. There's a lot of people can't stand the word moist.
3: National Centurion Day. What is a centurion? Yeah, that's a person that is over 100, I think.
4: Okay.
3: Yeah, it is 100 years old.
4: I have one of those in my family.
3: Really?
4: And
3: was it is it a man or a woman?
4: Man.
3: Okay.
4: Well, let me say, unfortunately, he's an uncle by marriage.
3: Okay. So
4: not genetically.
3: You don't have none of his genes in your body.
4: Correct.
3: Okay.
4: He comes to Wilson from Bath every Friday and picks up my cousin at the
3: nursing. He drives?
4: Yes. Okay. He has a valid driver's license till he's 105.
3: And he picks up his...
4: He drives from Bath to Wilson by himself, picks up my cousin at the nursing facility. She in for a...
3: How old is she?
4: 64.
3: Okay.
4: She has a stroke, and so okay. she's in the nursing facility because she has to have dialysis three times a week. So, but yeah, he comes, picks her up. Now, when he walks, he's got two sticks. He's like he's...
3: Hiking.
4: Cross-country skiing.
3: Right, okay.
4: And but, you know, hey, he's up and drives by himself. How far
3: is
4: he from
3: I got a question
4: that?
3: For you.
4: What was that?
3: All right, now, being that he's over 100 years old, did he ever smoke in his life?
4: Couldn't tell you, but I've never seen smoke.
3: Did he drink?
4: I don't know.
3: Okay.
4: Not my knowledge. But
3: was he ever married?
4: Yes.
3: Did he outlive?
4: Three kids.
3: Okay. So
4: he's outlived one of them so far.
3: Well, good. More power to him. How about that?
4: Yeah.
3: So anyhow, it is one of those things that not many people achieve.
4: That's correct.
3: Yeah.
4: That's correct. But yeah, good family. Even though it's mine, I still say the good folks. Mm. But his son, he lives with his son down in Bath.
3: Okay.
4: They got out of Cary because Cary got so crazy. He said, well, now Dick can drive to the store without a whole lot of hassle.
3: There ain't a whole lot of stores in Bath.
4: Well, I understand.
3: In fact, there's only two.
4: I understand that, but
3: there's a Dollar General.
4: They're down there.
3: One of those little new grocery store types of I was there this past weekend.
4: DG Mart.
3: Yeah. And then there's a Family Dollar.
4: Yeah.
3: On the other side of the little river there. Mm-hmm. It's not really a river.
4: So they get tax credits for filling a food desert.
3: Yeah.
4: They help people. I'm fine with them. I don't have a problem with them.
3: Some of those stores are very nice and very clean and carry, top-of-the-line products. I'm giving them a free plug here, of course. Yeah. And then we went to Aurora. You know where that's at?
4: I do know where Aurora is.
3: Well, see, they also have a grocery desert there.
4: Yes, you're
3: correct. Recently, the Goodwill store opened up a food store.
4: Uh-huh.
3: Just like that what did you just call it? The Dollar General.
4: The Dollar General.
3: Yeah. Mm-hmm. Anyway, and nice store. I mean, really. But it was something that was badly needed there.
4: A friend of mine used to build Dollar Generals. And he said he was ruining American landscape one acre at the time.
3: Mm-hmm.
4: But Dollar Generals will not be, they have to be 5 miles apart.
3: I didn't know.
4: You go down here to Joiner's Crossing.
3: What about what about Family Dollar stores?
4: What, you got the Dollar General down here?
3: Yes. On
4: right there by the food line at Joiner's Crossing?
3: Yeah.
4: Okay. And you can hit your odometer to zero. Your trip odometer and drive 5 miles here at Highway 97 where there's another Dollar General.
3: Mm-hmm.
4: 5 miles apart.
3: Yeah. How about that?
4: Well, And they help keep people with food and supplies, and I'm good with it. I'm happy for them.
3: And one of those stores are based in North Carolina, either in Henderson or Charlotte. So that's fascinating too. Your friend your family member that's 100 and how old?
4: He's 100. He'll be 101 next month.
3: Okay, I know he can pick us up in Bath because I was doing it this past weekend. If he's listening to his nephew. Not by marriage, rather. Here's the song for you, sir. You're a better man.
4: Exactly right. He is a great guy.
3: Yeah.

0: a butter man. Yeah. Clint Black, big dog. You know, I love him. I love his music, that is. Not him as an individual. He's all right, I guess, but he kind of reminds me of Roy Rogers. You know, the look.
1: Yeah.
0: Yeah. But if you have an opportunity to see Clint Black, do it.
1: I've
0: seen him twice. So.
1: Yeah, he goes to a lot of smaller places like up here in Runt Rapids and stuff like that. He does theaters like that. Yeah. So, yeah, he can get he's around where you can get to him and not have to fight big
0: city
1: traffic.
0: Seen him at the same place twice, and it was in Lewisburg at the college there.
1: Mm-hmm. That's what I'm saying.
0: They've got a nice facility there for concerts and stuff. So, Clint Black, yeah. It is 6:30.
1: On the big dog.
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1: Mostly cloudy skies today with showers and possibly a thunderstorm later on this afternoon. Temperatures near 83. Overnight cloudy skies, chance of showers and thunderstorms, lows around 66. Tomorrow, cloudy skies, rain likely, temperatures near 69.
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2: Well, well, well, boys and girls, Lundy Friends Radio Show, Ron Eric Lundy right here, Dell Joyner from Joyner's Funeral Home, and of course, yes. Sean from down the hall. Hey, Sean.
3: Who's that? Oh, hey.
2: Who that? How you doing?
3: I'm doing great.
2: Thought about you this weekend.
3: Did you?
2: I did. I was at Goose Creek State Park.
3: Okay.
2: And I went over there to Dinah's Landing.
3: Ah.
2: You know where that's at?
3: Well, you've been telling me about it, but yeah. I have not been there.
2: It's right there at Goose Creek State Park.
3: Okay.
2: On this side.
3: Is it a nice landing?
2: It is. It's a, you know, and the reason
4: back,
2: I thought
4: did
2: about
4: you.
2: Back
4: your camper into the water?
2: No. They got a nice campground there, too, with full hookups. Yeah. Anyhow, I was thinking
4: full
2: about you.
4: Full hookups for the pretty?
2: Say what? What are you trying to confuse me this morning?
4: Went right over his head, didn't it, son?
2: I ain't responding to that. So. I don't even know what he said.
4: See, I told you. Whoa, there it is. Zoom.
3: Yeah, it zoomed on by.
2: What'd he say?
4: I'll tell you later.
3: Yeah, that's an off-air conversation.
2: Okay. It should not have been on the air at all. Is that what you're telling
4: Maybe.
2: Me?
4: Maybe. Maybe not.
3: It just kind of snuck through.
5: Hey, my bad.
2: Mm-hmm. Take those things away from him.
3: Yeah. So
2: I thought about you.
3: Yeah.
2: Okay.
3: I appreciate you.
2: All
3: yeah,
2: right. See, I was checking the ramp out there about taking my boat down there and putting it in the water for the first time in what, 2 or 3 years. It's ready to go. I had it worked on over there at in Wilson.
3: Yeah, it's ready.
2: What's the name of that place I was at? Give him a shout out.
3: Buckhorn.
2: Yeah,
3: Buckhorn Boat Dock.
2: Yeah, there you go. Yep. Anyhow, it's like a brand new boat.
3: Well, that's good.
2: And it still floats.
3: Time to use it.
2: It is time to use it. But I was looking at Sweet Thing, and I said, that's a nice boat right there. Saw 2 or 3 of them come in. All of them real nice. That's why I thought about you, because your boat's just like theirs. I told her, I said, maybe I should sell my boat and buy one like that. Maybe I'd use it.
4: I got a boat I see.
3: You never know?
4: I got a boat I see.
2: Do you?
4: Yeah.
2: Your boat's for sale?
4: Mm-hmm. Everything's for sale.
2: Oh, okay.
3: I mean, in that case, mine's for sale. Let's talk.
2: Yeah, but yours is kind of a fun boat. Yeah, well, yours is a fun boat too, Sean. But
4: you don't put hooks on my boat.
2: No, ain't no live bait on there.
4: No.
2: No fish flopping around on the floor.
4: No.
2: No. No.
4: You're not, yeah, no.
2: No.
4: Built for a different purpose.
3: Correct.
2: Yeah, it's built for purpose of water,
4: of wakeboarding,
2: wakeboarding.
4: Surfing.
2: Yeah,
4: well, wake surfing is what my son does.
2: Yeah, that's like being out in the ocean. Mm. Yeah,
4: you're behind it. Is I'm the fisherman's nightmare. This is the boat that the fishermen cuss.
2: Oh, you're one of those.
4: But when,
3: yes.
4: but when I'm out there and I see people fishing, I try to avoid them.
3: Well, if everyone had that same respect level, it would make life a lot better.
4: But, I mean, if I'm going down and I see a guy over there up in kind of like a cove in a little small still spot fishing, I'm going more out to the main water.
2: I understand that.
4: So what little bit of wave I send to him has dissipated before it gets to him.
2: Well, not always, not always. Let me just say that as a someone who's experienced that.
4: Oh, I know that. I know. I've been out on a John boat around and my neighbor comes out full throttle with his wakeboard boat and he sends you a 3-foot weight to you. I know.
2: And laughs at you?
4: No, they don't look at you. They don't care.
3: Most of them just don't care. They're trying to do anything intentional. Yeah, he's fishing. That's okay.
2: Well, you know, we had a lot of rain. I think we talked about this earlier. We had a lot of rain last night up in the Virginia area, where the
4: where
2: water
4: the field is. Corn grows.
2: Yeah, that area. where it feeds into the rivers that supply the water.
3: Yeah.
2: To Carr Lake, and so this is not going to help them a little bit. It's not going to fill the lake up. But
3: they need a lot. But
2: they need a lot. But the next few days we're going to get a lot of rain in the Virginia area where the water basin for Carr Lake is located.
3: Right.
2: So,
3: how much rain did we get around here last night? Did anybody check?
2: I thought I saw 7/10 of an inch.
3: Okay.
2: Which is pretty good rain.
3: It was throwing down at my house at one time.
2: It was at mine too. And Sweet Thing got up early this morning. I'm going to go look at the camper and see if it leaked. I said, you're going to go out there at this time of the morning to see if it leaked?
5: Yeah, I want to see.
2: So she did.
3: Well, I hope it didn't.
2: It didn't.
3: That's good.
5: She said, yeah, you and Gordon did a good job.
2: You know, because I did have a bad
3: That's
2: leak.
3: Right.
2: So, well, we got it taken care of. Well, he took care of it. I just told him how to do it.
3: There you go.
2: I'm a supervisor.
3: Oh, yeah.
2: Mm-hmm. So, anyhow. But we did get a lot of rain in that area. And so, hopefully, Carr Lake will, you know, it's not going to fill it up, of course, but it's going to take several months to do that. But I hear the complaint. I see the complaints online all the time about, you know, how bad the lake is and how we should stop giving our water to Virginia Beach. Well, that's the river basin itself is not that bad going through Carr Lake, if you know what that is. Mm-hmm. A lot of folks don't know what that is. And you can still go out on the lake if you can find a ramp that will accommodate your boat. And you're taking a chance, though, when you're using some of these ramps,
3: mm-hmm.
2: because you might go off the ramp, and then you've got some issues if you got a real heavy boat.
3: That's so, right. Not
2: you might have to call a tow truck to pull that rascal out. So, anyhow, hopefully, maybe by the time spring rolls around, that lake will be back where it should be.
3: Hopefully so.
2: That's when I go camping there, so I'll keep my fingers crossed.
3: Mm-hmm. Then you can take your boat.
2: What if I still have it?
4: There's that. There's that point.
2: Yeah. It is 6:47.
3: On the big dog.

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4: Mostly cloudy skies today with showers and possibly a thunderstorm later on this afternoon. Temperatures near 83. Overnight cloudy skies, chance of showers and thunderstorms, lows around 66. Tomorrow cloudy skies, rain likely, temperatures near 69.
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2: Of course, that was Dierks Bentley, an American Girl. All you guys out there looking for an American girl, all you girls out there looking for an American guy, or some guy who's gainfully employed, there's this new thing called micro matchmaking. You know, back in the day, friends would set you up with their friends for dates and stuff. And of course, people started drifting toward, these dating apps. Well, people are getting frustrated with the dating apps and going back to what they call micro matchmaking. And of course, that's having some friends, hooking you up with someone that they know that they think you probably would like. And so many people are getting frustrated by, these apps and stuff, by ghosting and scams and endless swapping that leads to nowhere. So go back to the old-fashioned way of meeting somebody, like the laundromat.
3: The grocery store.
2: Sean looked up. Did you meet somebody at the laundromat in your past?
4: I did not.
3: Can I borrow a dryer sheet?
2: Yeah. Let me help you fold your clothes.
5: No, that's okay.
6: Are these panties yours?
2: But you know what? Some people do meet other people at the laundromat. Okay.
4: Yeah.
2: Some people say, "Well, why don't you go to church? There's a lot of good people at church." Well, I don't know about that. Just because they're in church don't mean they're good.
3: Correct.
2: Did you ever date a preacher's daughter?
3: Uh-uh.
2: Mm. Sean's looking up again.
4: No.
2: Hold on. Oh, goodness gracious.
3: Does a deacon's daughter count?
2: I will say this. You know, one of your friends is fixing you up with somebody, and they make this statement, look out. You know what that statement is? She got a pretty face.
3: Uh-oh.
2: Sean's looking up again.
3: That means she's got that great big yellow banner on her backside. Says, wide load.
4: Y'all are terrible this morning.
3: And you know as big as she's got in a flashing light car behind her.
2: Well, see, here's the deal. If you're talking about a stout woman, and that's what you're talking about, okay, there's some fine, fine stout women out there for little skinny men. You ever notice that the stout women have the little skinny men?
4: Yeah.
2: Is that because they're eating all his food?
3: Probably.
6: You don't eat the fat.
2: And then you got some fat dude, and he's got a good-looking woman on his side. Sean's looking at me again.
4: You know, I don't even want to chime into this. Y'all should be ashamed of yourself this morning.
2: I mean, you know.
3: We're not accusing about nothing, but, you know, we've been to Walmart. We see them.
4: Well.
2: You know what? That's funny. You should bring that up. Oh. You can meet people at Walmart.
3: Yeah,
2: I knew this woman who was single, and she worked at a local company here. I won't say which one it is because I don't want to embarrass her. But she said she used to go shopping at Walmart every Sunday afternoon. And I said, well, why do you go on Sunday afternoon? That's when the single men are there. So anyway, she would go to Walmart Sunday afternoons. And, you'd have two different types of shoppers there. The families that shop together, you know which ones I'm talking about?
4: Yeah.
2: Those fine folks, after they've worked hard all week, you know, they go as a family unit to Walmart after they've been to church. And so, and the other is single people, you know, and they're looking around. I see you like.
3: They're getting everything ready for the football game that afternoon.
2: Well, usually those guys are married to women already, so.
4: It's not a bad plan, because I'd be walking around scoping out, seeing what brands of ketchup they're buying and stuff like that, because that's important stuff in my house. So I'd have to.
2: Really? Yes. You know what? I'm glad you said that, because I got a question for you. What brand do you prefer?
3: You know, I will tell you a true story.
2: Tell me.
3: Years ago, and this is 25 years ago, I was at Del Sarge, and I said, why can't we have blank ketchup? I won't call no names. And
2: Hines?
3: I said, that's...
2: Hines?
3: I said, I won't call names. You can sit there and blurt out what you want. But he said, okay, that's no problem. And, so I ordered my food, and on the side I had French fries. He brought out three bowls of ketchup. He said,
2: "Test them.
3: I want you to try all three and tell which ones you like the best. One, two, three." And I did, and I said, I like this one the best, and I like this one the best, and I like this one.
2: Mm.
3: And the one I had picked and told him I wanted him to carry at the restaurant was number three I picked. The second one was the largest national brand.
2: Heinz?
3: And the number one I picked...
2: Store brand?
3: Was the one that came off the truck in the number 10 can. It had a little lady of original heritage of these United States on it.
2: Oh.
3: Pocahontas.
2: It was called Pocahontas mm-hmm. ketchup?
3: Mm-hmm.
2: Okay.
3: And that's what I like.
2: And Heinz was one of them, right?
3: I'm second.
2: Yeah. And what was the third one?
3: Hunt's.
2: Okay.
3: I said, I want Hunt's ketchup. And after I did taste this, I mean, just what I liked. I mean,
2: I've never heard of Pocahontas ketchup. Have you,
3: Sean? It come out of the great big can off the truck.
2: Okay.
3: Off the Cisco truck or something.
2: Okay.
3: And he put it into little red ketchup bottles.
2: What kind is your favorite, Sean?
4: I'm Heinz.
2: You're a Heinz
3: man. At home, I'm Heinz.
4: Yes.
2: Okay. Well, I would agree with that. You know, I've never heard of Pocahontas. Can you buy that at a grocery store?
3: I think you have.
2: Okay.
4: I wonder, when I was growing up, my grandmom, she was Del Monte ketchup. Did Del Monte still make ketchup? Do you know?
2: You know what? I don't know.
4: Does Del Monte still exist?
2: I think it does, because isn't Dole owned by Del Monte?
4: Possibly. I don't know.
2: Yeah.
3: Bob Dole? He's still here.
2: No, he's gone. He left.
4: But no, I'm a ketchup snob.
2: Yeah. Now, let me ask you this.
4: Ask my wife. She'll tell you.
2: Now, I'm going to get beat up for this one. When it comes to mayonnaise, everybody around here said, Duke's mayonnaise. Not in my house.
3: Your crab cakes in my house is Hellman's.
2: That's what we use, too. And there is a difference, big difference. And I always bought Duke mayonnaise for years and years and years because everybody said that's the best there is. And then I went to a store one time, and the Hellman's was on sale.
3: Yeah.
2: It was about $2 cheaper than the Duke's. Same container size and everything, and usually they're very similar in price. I said, well, I'm gonna buy the cheap one because I'm frugal. You call me cheap, but I'm frugal. And I got it, and I said, there's a big difference between this and Duke's. And so that's my go-to.
3: You can another big difference, get Miracle Whip.
2: Well, see, that's not mayonnaise.
3: It's Miracle Whip.
2: It's Miracle Whip.
3: Mm-hmm.
2: I don't think I've ever used Miracle Whip. I mean, I know it's sweet, right?
4: Yeah.
3: Yeah, it's got more sugar in it.
4: And I knew I was going to get roasted because I was about to chime in. I don't eat mayonnaise. I'm a Miracle Whip guy. So.
3: And that's fine. That's why they make different products.
2: That's right.
3: You're not haters or nothing.
2: Well, let me ask you this. When you eat deviled eggs.
4: Don't get those things close to me.
2: What, deviled eggs?
4: Yes.
3: Oh, I love them.
2: You don't like deviled eggs?
4: No, I don't want to smell them. I don't want to see them.
3: My wife don't like them either.
4: It's the most horrible, how anybody eats those things, I don't know, but I'm glad y'all enjoy them.
3: You know why? If you'll take that sea salt and crack it on top of it, a little layer of sea salt on there, and then some
2: pepper,
3: some pepper on top of that, and eat, yeah, that's what I'm talking about.
2: I like it,
4: That. Well, y'all never have to worry about me eating your portion of them, so.
2: I will say this, if you boil your eggs and you put them in the refrigerator, they're going to stink up your refrigerator, the eggs. So
3: they make sealed containers you can put them in.
2: Even when you got them in a sealed container, they still stink. You ever had a pickled egg?
4: No, sir.
3: Oh, man. I got a story about that.
2: Yeah. We did that a couple of years ago in here, taste tester. I was the only one that liked them.
3: Yeah.
2: Yeah. I'm sorry. It is 7:02.
3: On the big dog.
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0: 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Big Dog 98.5. Speaking of love. Let's see here. How do I put this?
1: Welcome to the slippery slope.
0: No, it's not that slippery. It's not what you think, but you know, one way of showing somebody affection is to scratch their back. You know, does your wife ever come up and scratch your back just randomly?
1: I scratch my dog's back. And then
0: no, I'm talking about your wife. I'm talking about your wife. Forget about the dog. I'm talking about, you know, dogs like to have their back scratched too. I understand that. But men are like dogs, you know. We like to have our back scratched too.
2: Dale, are you growling over there?
0: Come on now, Sean.
1: I'm listening.
0: Does your wife ever randomly come up behind you and scratch your back?
1: Not in years, okay? We've been wrestling them.
0: Sean, does your wife do that?
2: No, I don't think so.
0: Oh, mine does.
2: Does she?
0: Yep. And I'll say, oh, that feels so good. Go down. Go up. Go over. Mm. Go back to that spot again. Yeah. Anyway, the reason I bring that up is a business opportunity for you.
2: Oh, boy.
0: You ready for this? Scratching salons.
2: Oh, my God.
0: Really? I'm serious. This is a real deal. Some people will pay to get their back scratched.
1: I'd go.
0: Yeah. $40 a session for about an hour. Scratch your back.
1: An hour.
0: Yes. Yeah. I mean, really.
1: That's super affordable.
0: Anyway, this person that's started this scratching salon, it came after he saw a video of a wife scratching her husband's back and noticed tons of people saying they gladly would pay for that type of service. Scratch your back.
2: Okay.
0: You know, there was a place in Durham that you had it was a hugging.
2: Oh, yeah, the cuddle or a hugging.
0: The cuddles, yeah. Or something like that, where you would just... cuddle.
1: Nothing can go wrong there.
2: No.
1: Nothing.
2: It's not setting a stage for anything.
0: No, it's not. It's not what you think.
1: It don't matter.
0: You just go in there and you just cuddle.
1: Uh-huh.
0: Mm-hmm.
1: Yeah. What would Jesus do? He wouldn't do that. Honey, where... Hey, kids, have y'all seen that? He's laying under some woman that...
0: Yeah, I hate to throw you under the bus, Sean, but you know, last week, you know, I don't want to be touched when I'm trying to sleep.
2: I am not a touchy feely person.
0: Okay,
2: you know, I won't. Yeah.
0: Well,
2: yeah.
0: My wife is a touchy feely type of person. She loves to snuggle and, you know, hug and all that, and scratch my back. She even gives me pedicures. You knew that too, didn't you?
1: That's still disturbing. I just had breakfast. Okay.
0: So, anyhow, I told Sweet Thing, I said, you know, because she wanted to snuggle
1: up.
0: Does
1: she wear a hazmat suit when she does that?
0: See, I lay on my side.
1: She's got an angle grinder going at it.
2: Like the goggles.
0: Well, I sleep on my side because I got CPAP therapy. And so, you know, my back is facing her. And sometimes she'll come over there and she'll kind of hug
1: way
0: me.
1: Too much.
0: You know, from behind. And I said, you know, I don't like that.
3: You don't like that?
0: And I don't want to be touched when I'm trying to sleep. And I said, and I'm not the only man that's like that.
1: Yeah.
0: I said, Sean don't like to be touched when he's sleeping either.
3: How do you know that?
1: Well, they were cuddling one day at the cuddle hut.
2: Wow.
1: And
2: where did this just go?
1: Cuddles are us.
2: Yes. Apparently, I have been open about that in the past. Let's just say that.
1: Too open.
0: But anyway, she said, Sean don't like to be touched either. No, not when he's trying to sleep. Now, if you want to scratch my back, I don't have a problem with that. But otherwise, just leave me alone.
1: we apologize if you're eating breakfast this morning.
2: Yeah.
0: But I mean, that's the way it is, you know.
2: It's relationship talk this morning. Just leave me alone. Number one success.
1: Touch me in the morning, then just walk away.
2: Right.
0: It is 7-Eleven.
2: On the Big Dog.

0: a beautiful morning, and you're waking up with beautiful people.
1: Here we go! Let's party!
0: Lundy and Friends on 98.5 The Big Dog.
2: Let's party! Party hardy! 7:15.
3: We're going to party like a bunch of candies.
2: Yeah. How you doing, Dale Joyner?
3: I'm well right now.
2: Yeah.
3: I'm sure it'll change.
2: Our good friend over there in Wilson, right across the street from Joyner's funeral home.
3: Randy?
2: Randy Bissett and his fine staff there. Fall
3: we'll
2: has arrived.
3: Practice, Randy. We need some paying gigs.
2: Say what?
3: Sling Blade.
2: Oh, let's see here. Wilson Flowers the Market. Let me pull them up on my internet connection here.
3: You got your French fry taters back in there?
2: Let's see here. Wilson Flowers the Market, fall has arrived.
3: Oh, so, yeah, they got it going on over there. I see the colors when I leave the office, and they got all kinds of stuff hanging outside.
2: Have they got the, what do you call those things, mums?
3: Mums the word.
2: Mums the word, baby. Mm-hmm. They got, I'm looking at some of their fall floral arrangements, and some of these, well, all of them look pretty good. I might have to take one of each of these, so Sweet Thing would love that. So, but I will say this, you know, there's other stuff in there besides these fine fall arrangements for your
3: they
2: home, because today
3: soaps,
2: is first day of fall.
3: They've got all kinds of food and stuff, beets and jams and jellies and spreads, and oh my good, they
4: honey?
3: Got a little bit off it.
4: Hey, honey.
3: Hey, honey. And their honey's local.
2: Local honey.
3: Yes.
4: That's right.
2: Means it's good for you.
4: That's right. Definitely some benefits.
3: Yes.
2: Yes, sir. And they got, what is this, eggs? Sometimes they have farm fresh eggs in
3: eggs
2: there.
3: Erroneous.
2: Yeah. They got barbecue sauce, grilling sauce. Look at that. Oh, let me pull that up. Mm-hmm. Oh, yeah. Mm-hmm. Oh, hot sauce.
3: And they got black bean salsa.
2: That's what you call cowboy caviar.
3: What you call it.
2: That's right. They got chocolates. All kinds of chocolates, like, you know.
3: And if you think, well, I don't need to eat the chips. I'm okay, but I don't. Just get a spoon. Because I'm going to tell you, it's good just with a spoon. You eat like soup.
2: Yeah. And they've got some of this old school brand stuff, like this snickerdoodle cookie mix. You know what that is, don't you?
4: Snickerdoodle?
2: Yeah.
4: Oh, yeah, that's good stuff.
2: Cinnamon sugar.
3: Mm. Yeah.
2: They got the chocolate chip cookie mix. They got hush puppy mix. You like hush puppies?
4: I do.
2: You like corn in your hush puppies? Or maybe a little bit of onion?
3: Yeah.
4: Yeah, a little bit.
2: Mm-hmm.
4: Just a hint.
3: And I will tell you this officially. I had a funeral I was working, and I walked by, and the brother-in-law was sitting in the conference room eating this great big bag of popcorn. I said, oh, you've been across the street. He said, it's delicious. You want some? I said, no, I've eaten it, but thank you so much. Mm. But he said, this is good popcorn.
2: Yeah.
3: So you can get that on Fridays over there.
2: Yeah. All this other old school stuff in here. They got this buttermilk biscuit mix. Mm. I mentioned the hush puppy mix, didn't I?
4: You did.
2: Okay. Here, let me go back to that just for a second. You ever make any hush puppy pancakes?
3: No.
4: I have not.
3: It sounds good, though.
4: It does sound good.
2: Yeah, you take the hush puppy mix and you make it a little bit wetter, okay, like pancake batter, and you put a little bit of some canned corn, you know, drained, of course, and maybe you want to put a little onion in there and make it into a hamburger, I mean, not hamburger, but pancakes on a hot griddle.
4: Okay.
2: And it's pretty good stuff. Yeah. You can get some of this old school hush puppy mix to make that.
4: Got your good start on it, right?
2: Yep. There. And if you like cheese straws, and I do not.
4: Oh, I do. Oh, I love cheese straws.
3: I don't seek them out, but if they're sitting there in a tray or something, I'll try one.
2: Well, they've got the cheese straw, traditional, or the hot and spicy.
4: Oh, yes.
2: Oh, yeah.
4: Yes. I don't know why I wasn't aware he had those there. Got to swing on
3: the
4: by.
3: The spicy cheese straws, they come with a bottle opener.
2: They got the double dip chocolate peanuts from Pierce Brothers.
3: Double Dutch.
2: Well, it's a double dip. They got pecans and candies.
3: All kinds of good stuff.
2: The chocolate caramel pecan turtles.
4: Mm.
2: You ain't correcting me yet. What's up with that?
4: I'm just letting you go.
3: Because just you sometimes shake your head and go on.
2: And then Dale's favorite, when he goes to buy some of these for, you know, sharing, he'll get two packs of them, one for him and one for everybody else. The Pierce Brothers Buckeyes.
4: Buckeyes.
2: Yeah.
3: Hey, Buckeyes are good. There's a container on my desk currently.
2: Really?
3: Yeah.
2: I'm surprised.
3: Well, Randy has to pay the toll to get in the door.
2: But I mean, I'm surprised you've got them on your desk and not.
3: Well, if I put them out in the general population, they'll get eat up by the hood rats.
2: Hood rats? You call your boys hood rats?
3: Randy, I'm being kind right now.
4: Randy can't deliver without bringing a.
3: You got to pay a toll to get in the door.
4: Yeah. I understand.
2: If you like what we're talking about, go by and see them. They're on the Raleigh Road Parkway, right across the street from Joyner's Funeral Home.
3: Yes.
2: Yeah. And, of course, we're talking about Wilson Flowers and Market. Check them out online,
3: too. They're very
2: good
3: people. Very nice. The whole staff as friends they can be. I can attest to them.
2: Good stuff.
3: Good people.
2: Good peeps.
4: That's the first time I can remember we pretty much stayed on track with Randy's spot.
3: He made a couple flower arrangements for me to go on a cemetery because my wife was in charge of this flowers for 2 months with her some of her lady group friends, and they were all pleased. They said, "This is one of the prettiest flowers. Where did you get them?" I said, "Randy did them at Wilson Flower Market." "Well, when I get some for the grad, that's where I'm going to go because they look good." I said, "Yeah. Yeah, they do look good. And they're the type that if you want to switch them out, you can put them in a plastic bag, put them in the attic, and pull them back out, and they look good next year." Mm. He does a great job. So thank you, Randy.
2: He's a fine American.
3: Yes, sir.
2: He is indeed. 7:21.
3: On the big dog.
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13: Mostly cloudy skies today with showers and possibly a thunderstorm later on this afternoon. Temperatures near 83. Overnight, cloudy skies, chance of showers and thunderstorms, lows around 66. Tomorrow, cloudy skies, rain likely, temperatures near 69.
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0: You know, she sounds like a little kid when she sings that song.
1: I like it when you're nice to me.
0: Sean?
2: A little bit. I like the song, though. It's just a kid.
0: It's a great song.
2: It's one of those you can't quit.
0: She's an itty bitty.
3: Oh, I can quit. Mm-hmm. I quit right quick. I mean cold turkey quit.
0: Well, well, well.

0: cost, crazy schedules, and injuries, but overall, almost 80% say watching their kids play brings them pure joy. Soccer, basketball, baseball remain the top sports for young kids, and most kids say they're playing just to have fun with friends. I don't know about that. Because of some of these travel ball and stuff like that,
1: some of them get serious.
0: They are serious. You know, everybody thinks their kid's going to grow up to be a professional athlete, right?
1: Well, and you got to be careful because, you know, your kid can get injured.
0: Yes, they can. And they do.
1: When my son was in 11 and he played on green light team,
0: mm-hmm.
1: and they went to the state championship in Charlotte, and we came in second behind Charlotte because it's long story. But anyhow, Charlotte has more kids to pull from than Wilson, North Carolina does. But anyhow, we held our own up there. Well, they got to go to the 8 state tournament, 8, and so Arkansas didn't want to come, so they invited us to play in Greenville for the 8 state tournament. And we're playing the state champions from South Carolina and Georgia and Alabama and all. And we went there and played and we got our butt handed to us every game. Cause it means those kids were monsters and they were very good, but it was, yeah. Mm-hmm. Mm-hmm. But now the one thing the coach told us, he said, whatever you do, do not let coaches overthrow your son's arm.
0: Yeah.
1: Because, if you want him to ever make it to college playing baseball, you want to make sure that you don't let him overthrow your arm.
0: Yeah.
1: And so,
2: I'll tell you something else.
1: We always
2: too.
1: Try to be careful.
0: Yeah. Like soccer, for example, you know, a lot of parents think their children won't get hurt playing soccer. Oh, yeah, they do too.
1: Yeah, soccer can be rough. I mean, you're out there, getting hit.
0: I'm talking about head injuries.
1: Yeah.
0: Yeah. Let's see here. Basketball. Yeah, it is what it is. So.
1: Yeah, see, the bad thing about basketball, there's no rainouts.
0: No.
1: And
0: what about, the other sports that are not, like these, basketball and soccer?
1: Field hockey.
0: Well, field hockey, yeah, that's one of badminton.
1: Swimming.
0: Swimming, another great competition. What was the one? What's the one that you play on horseback?
1: Cricket.
0: Is it cricket or is it?
1: Polo.
0: Polo, yeah.
1: Marco
0: Polo, yeah. And, of course, there's, other things that you can get involved in, not just sports, like music, for example. Some parents are into teaching their children music and stuff like that and getting music lessons and joining these little garage-type bands, playing music and stuff. Are your children interested in music, Sean?
3: Yeah.
0: Okay.
3: Yeah, they are.
0: Very good.
3: We'll see. They're trying to learn a little bit.
0: So you try to, I guess you got to figure
1: the
0: out.
1: Drums.
0: Yeah, what your kids enjoy doing, that's
1: let,
0: the direction
1: the
0: you should go
1: hate
0: into.
1: It too.
0: Yeah, especially if you're a drummer or something like that. Hey, good morning. You're on the Big Dog. How you doing?
4: Good morning. How are you doing?
0: I'm doing all right. What are you doing?
4: Good. My son sitting here at Bridgesville Grill waiting for breakfast.
0: Oh, congratulations. You're going to eat good this morning.
4: Yeah, but my son wanted me to tell you that you left paintball out. Paintball is a sport.
0: There's all kinds of stuff. paintball, if I was going to get involved in something, even as an adult, I'd love to do that.
4: Yeah, we just wanted to let you know paintball is a true sport, too, and we're ride or die with that.
0: Okay. I mean, are there teams and stuff like that for paintball?
4: It is a team, and his team that he plays on actually went to the World Cup last year in November, and they won first place against a team out of the United Kingdom.
0: Yeah.
1: How about that?
0: Well, let me ask you this. Paintball, is it harder to shoot the paintball than it is a regular gun? Because paintball is shooting with a gun, with paintball.
1: Let's say it's less
4: My lethal. Son's shaking his head. No, he would be the one to answer that because I don't play.
1: They still hurt, and they can hit you, and they can draw blood on you.
4: Oh, for sure, for sure. He's got bruises for sure, but, I mean, it's definitely a true sport. He actually just started playing football in the past few weeks, and he has said some of his teammates there definitely wouldn't last out on the paintball field.
0: Well, let me ask you this. Does he have to wear protective stuff like a helmet or whatever when he does paintball?
1: Face shield.
4: No, he doesn't have to wear a helmet, but he does have to wear a mask, and that's to protect his eyes.

0: Okay.
1: Yeah.
0: Yeah. And what about clothing? Is this stuff, does it wash out?
2: Yeah, it does. It does. Trust me. My car is a dark gray, and it's been looking yellow right here for the past few weekends, but it washes out.
0: Okay. Okay.
2: Sure. So we just want to let you know paintball's out there, too.
0: Okay. There you go. Very good. Enjoy your breakfast.
2: Oh, thank you. I will. Y'all have a wonderful day.
0: You know we're jealous. Don't you know that, don't you?
1: I know. Send us a picture.
2: Well, Bridgetville does serve it up pretty daggone good. I'm just saying.
1: Yes, they do. Thank you.
0: All right, my dear. You take care.
2: All right. Y'all have a good day.
0: Bye. There you go. I think I know who she was or is.
1: Paintball be very good to me.
0: Her voice sounded familiar.
1: I want to know when it becomes an Olympic sport.
0: What, paintball?
1: Paintball.
0: You know, there used to be a place here in Rocky Mountain on 301. They used to have a paintball competition.
1: But when you don't want to play it is in January. And let the paintballs be frozen.
0: Okay.
1: Then it's like shooting marbles.
0: Good morning. You're on the Big Dog.
3: Yes, sir. Can I hear a Texas tornado?
0: Texas tornadoes?
1: Chasing.
0: You're talking about Texas tornadoes.
4: Do Tracy we have, Lawrence?
0: No, the group. You want to hear the group or the song?
3: The song.
0: The song. Okay. Yeah. Okay.
1: All right. We'll see if we can't get on for our loyal listeners. We appreciate you tuning in every day.
0: There you go. Thank you, sir. Bye.
1: Have a good
3: day. Yes, sir. Thank you.
0: Did you know there was a Texas Tornadoes group? Doug Somm, I believe, was the leader of it. And Freddie Fender was.
1: And what's her favorite food?
0: What?
1: Texas toast.
0: Funny man.
4: You're correct. You're correct. Correct. Freddie Fender,
0: yeah.
4: Doug Somm, Flaco Jimenez.
0: Yeah, he was the greatest, what do you call it? Above the box.
4: Accordion.
0: The squeeze box, yeah. Accordion.
1: Mama's got
0: it. He did the accordion on Buck Owens and Dwight Yoakam's
1: and the Buckaroos?
0: Bakersfield, yeah.
1: With the Buckaroos, too?
0: The Buckaroos, too. This morning, birthdays brought to you by Sparkling Creations, party planning and rental service. Tables, chairs, tents, everything that you need for your next event that can make it happen. You got the official Joiners Funeral Home birthday book, right?
1: I do. How about, let's see, who's going to be having birthday cake today? Amber Dew, Wanda Ellis. How about Timothy Rowland, Monica Bailey, Ryan Mooring, and Jed Hudson?
0: Jed?
1: Yep.
0: Jed, like Jed Clampett?
1: Yep. Yeah. He's highly intelligent when it comes to automotive electronics.
0: Mm-hmm. Let's see if I recognize any of these names on the celebrity list here. Scott Baio, or Baio. How do you pronounce his name?
4: Baio.
0: Baio. He's 66 Baio. Years old today. Unbelievable. Bonnie Hunt is 65 years old today. Sherry Belafonte is 72. And Tommy Lasorda was born on this day, 1927.
1: The Dodgers.
0: There you go. What was that song? Texas Tornado?
4: Yes.
0: Tracy Lawrence.
4: Right here on the Big Dog.
1: Far as you know.

0: Tracy Lawrence in Texas Tornado. That's a pretty good song.
1: Yeah, it's a great song.
0: Great suggestion on this Thursday. It's not Thursday, it's Tuesday.
2: Yeah, all day.
0: All day, baby. Yeah. Oh, by the way, today is the first day of fall. You did know that, right? What time does fall start? About 2 or 3 o'clock this afternoon? Something
2: about time
0: like that?
2: Rain starts.
0: Well, the rain is going to start about 2 or 3 o'clock this afternoon. That is true.
2: See, I've been watching the weather.
0: Yeah. Anyhow, this fall, make home your favorite place with Hardy's Furniture. From lazy Sunday mornings to family movie nights and backyard get-togethers like a little campfire. Do some s'mores and stuff like that on some outdoor furniture from Hardy's Furniture. Fall memories start at Hardy's. They're here to help you with all your stuff. What?
2: Hit me.
0: Hmm.
2: They can help you all right. They can make your yard look so nice.
0: And your house, too.
2: Yeah. Inside the house. Get you a nice kitchen table. If you got an expanded family, they got a table that expands. And then when they leave, you short it back up.
0: That's right.
2: And throw the leaves away so they ain't got room for you no more at this table, son.
0: So what are you looking for
2: for your abode,
0: Sean?
2: You want one of the bistro tables that sits up in there?
1: Yeah, I like those, actually.
2: Oh, too.
0: Lazy boy recliner? New recliner?
1: I do. I need a new recliner.
2: That's what I would love to have in my house is a recliner.
1: And we need a new dining room table.
2: And stuff. Would you want leather recliner or you want cloth recliner?
0: Hmm.
2: And do you want cup holder in it? And
1: yes.
2: Do you want magic fingers?
0: Get
2: in
0: one
2: it?
0: Of each.
1: One of each?
0: Yeah.
1: Yeah, okay.
2: Do they have one magic fingers?
0: I don't know about
1: the massaging chair.
2: Yeah, massaging chair, baby.
0: Hardy's Furniture located between Rocky Mountain and Wilson Highway 301. 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Somebody wants to talk to us real bad.
2: Uh-oh.
0: Hey, good morning. This is the Big Dog. How you doing?
3: Fine. How are you?
0: I'm all right. I'm thinking about a Lazy Boy recliner.
3: Oh, well,
0: yeah.
3: I have one at home, but it's an old one from like the 90s, I feel like.
2: You don't need upgrade.
0: She's talking upgrade. About her husband now.
2: Yeah.
3: Well, it's actually my husband.
2: There's no return policy on those, ma'am.
3: It's okay. I don't need to return it. It's been in the family for a while,
2: and the scrap value on a used husband is not very much, okay?
0: Yeah,
3: I'm not going to turn this one in. I think he's pretty good.
2: Well,
3: he's good right now.
2: It's too late to train another one.
3: It sure is. 15 years later, yes, sir.
2: 15.
3: I ain't training another one. Yes, sir.
0: You mean you admit that you trained him?
3: He's mine. He is all mine.
0: No, back
2: you
0: off a little bit.
2: Submission.
0: You said trained him. You got him trained. Is that what you said?
3: He has me trained and I have him trained. Hunting season, I don't mess with him.
0: Oh, really?
3: But the fall, no. I don't make no plans.
0: Does he ever go squirrel hunting?
2: So you're saying you're a hunting widow?
0: Yeah.
3: Yes. Jesus, I ain't never heard it like that before, but yes, sir.
0: But does he hunt squirrel by chance?
2: Squirrel.
3: So he used to, but I used to have my rehabbing license a couple years back, and I took one home to rehab it, and it got very cozy with him. And now he does not have the heart to kill them.
0: Oh, okay. Well, when he did kill them, did you have to cook them?
3: I never cooked them. He didn't really do it much while we were together. It was when he was younger. But my granddaddy did, and my grandmother had to cook them, and I used to eat them when I was younger.
0: Now, do you eat them like a piece of chicken?
3: Yeah, pretty much.
0: Okay. It tastes like chicken.
3: I mean, my granddaddy used to also make a stew. And he would put the meat in the stew, too.
2: Yeah, but every time I eat it, it just makes me feel squirrely.
3: Never mind. I was going to say something else. Yeah. Anywho.
2: Just saying.
3: It is the first day of fall.
0: It is.
3: And I'm very excited about that. But can you please do me a favor and play Amarillo by Morning?
0: What's that got to do with fall?
2: Why not? It's just her request.
3: My dad died 5 years ago. And that was his favorite song, and he listened to it every fall, the first day of fall. I don't know why. I don't know what the sentimental value behind that song was, but it's just something he did.
0: Well, I can see where it would be a fall-like day song.
1: Yep.
0: So
3: Yeah.
0: Yeah.
3: So I just listen to it every day, every fall now, and I listen to y'all every morning now, so I just felt like it was appropriate.
2: You're a fine person. We appreciate you listening.
3: I know that, and I'm just playing.
4: Well,
2: obviously someone's got a mirror.
4: Well, let me ask you this. What are you cooking for your honey this evening?
2: Squirrel.
3: I don't know yet. I actually was thinking, I got a Boston bud at home. I kind of want to put it in a crock pot.
4: Oh, so you're still at home then?
2: Big old okay. Crock pot, put a bud in it.
3: No, I'm not. I'm sitting at work, but I have a crock pot that you can cook something in. Like, it's fast, but I don't know if it's going to cook that fast. I'm thinking about it.
4: Yeah, that should have already been put. Well, you can't do the Boston, but what else are you going to do for them?
3: I don't know. I got pork chops too, so.
2: Have you ever given the tomahawk pork chops with a big old bone on it?
3: No, because I never could afford them.
4: Live
2: a little.
4: You got
3: to
4: live every.
3: But he wants to try them. Are they good?
2: Yes. I cooked them Monday night. Mm-hmm. Sunday night I cooked. So, yeah.
3: How do you cook them? On the grill?
2: Oh, on the grill. Oh, yeah. And you got to make sure you turn them up on edge, get all that bone on there really good. Just
4: how come you didn't invite
2: cooked.
4: Me over for that?
2: Because we don't like the likes of you in my neighborhood ever since the incident.
4: Okay.
3: Incident? That's going to have to be a story on my air one day.
2: Oh, yeah. That's
4: yeah.
2: Fine.
4: Yeah. Mm-hmm. Not today.
2: Yeah. Those aren't your hubcaps, by the way.
4: Okay. They're not?
2: No.
4: I don't have hubcaps.
2: I'm not saying that.
4: All right, my dear. You have a wonderful day.
3: Thank you. You do too.
4: Bye.
3: Bye.
4: Yeah, on the first day of fall, Amarillo by morning.
2: And my neighbors don't have hookups either.
4: No, this is George Strait's favorite song. Did you know that?
1: It's my favorite George Strait song, too.
4: I hear you, brother.

0: Who needs an alarm clock?
1: I love a bit of country in the morning.
0: These guys are loud enough.
1: It's in the morning.
0: Lundy and Friends, the big dog.
2: Ho, ho, ho, ho! It is the first day of the Christmas season because today is

0: start that mess and I'm leaving.
1: No, I'm just saying don't today is the first day of fall, and that means it's the official start of the Christmas season.
0: Christmas is in winter. Stop it.
1: When does Christmas season start?
0: Not right now.
1: It's first day of fall.
0: You ain't got pumpkin spice going good yet.
1: You hadn't been to the grocery store, have you?
0: I know.
1: The pumpkin spice is everywhere.
0: They were pouring pumpkin spice creamer at first week of August at the beach, okay?
1: Okay.
0: Well, then I don't drink
1: Christmas
0: coffee,
1: starts so in July? Is that what you're saying?
2: Day after Thanksgiving.
1: I mean, go to one of the big box stores. Like Christmas stuff everywhere.
0: And that's sacrilegious. They
1: got the Halloween stuff and the Christmas stuff right beside each other.
2: Yeah.
1: Yeah.
2: Terrible.
0: So. Spooky Santa.
1: Spooky Santa? We had a lady just walk through. She was laughing. She's laughing at me because she thought I was Santa Claus.
0: Bad thing about it, she's pointing when she's laughing.
2: Yeah.
1: She's in there laughing. I can still hear her
2: laughing. It's still September, and we got Santa.
3: Sorry.
1: So, have you started your shopping yet?
0: Actually, nothing says Christmas like cash, cash, cash.
2: We actually have.
1: Really?
2: Yeah.
1: Who have you bought for?
0: In-laws. You can hold off on in-laws. If you want to.
1: Okay. Okay.
2: Some of the kids?
1: Does your wife, you buy presents for your wife, put them under the tree?
2: Sometimes we just decide what we want, or if we need something together, we just get it.
1: That's the way we are now, too.
2: Yeah.
1: But there was a time her mama pulled me aside. She said,
4: "Your wife cheats when it comes to Christmas."
1: I said, "What do you mean by that?"
4: She goes,
0: "With Santa or the elves? Which one she with?"
1: That kind of cheating.
0: Well, it is a country station.
1: Yeah, I know. We play cheating songs and stuff like that. But, she was a master of unwrapping a Christmas present and opening it up and just to see if it was something she liked and all this stuff. And then she'd put it back together like it had never been touched.
0: How about one of my colleagues at work would open the presents that her husband got her and she didn't like it. She carried it back and returned it and got the color she wanted, brought it back and rewrapped it. True story.
1: Did he ever catch on?
0: No.
1: I understand. I did buy her something one year that we had to return.
2: Oh.
0: Was it a little bunny outfit?
1: Well, you're close.
0: Did Victoria take it back?
1: They did.
0: I guess that one right, didn't it?
2: Well, that's no secret.
1: I mean, that's the kind of stuff you don't want to buy your wife for Christmas.
0: Exactly right.
1: And opening it up in front of the kids.
0: Oh, look what I got. Y'all going to get a brother and sister.
1: It is 7:50. I'm not saying nothing else. It is 7:52 on the Big Dog. And, of course, this morning's show brought to you in part by the fine folks over there at Down East Off Road. If you want to start your Christmas shopping, go there.
2: That's a good place to start.
1: It is a great place to start.
2: Sure is.
1: Yeah, 7:53.
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9: Mostly cloudy skies today with showers and possibly a thunderstorm later on this afternoon. Temperatures near 83. Overnight cloudy skies, chance of showers and thunderstorms, lows around 66. Tomorrow, cloudy skies, rain likely, temperatures near 69.
1: Right now, there's fog in Big Dog Country, so be careful if you're out and about. 71 right now at the Rocky Mount Wilson Airport. 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
1: 8 o'clock with the Big Dogs, Lundy and Friends Radio Show. And, of course, every Tuesday morning we have the pleasure of talking with Lori Thomas with Farm Bureau Insurance in Wilson.
2: I know that girl.
1: She's the agency manager there on Nash Street. So, anyway, if you have questions, feel free to get in touch with her or one of her fine staff over there at Farm Bureau Insurance. You do business with her.
2: Yeah, so. she helps with a little bit of stuff at the farm, yep.
1: And, of course, she's at a meeting this morning. So she's unable to talk to us.
2: She stays very busy, but but she's got a wonderful staff because I had to take care of one of the policies that I had with her, and so I stopped by and they were very helpful, very friendly.
1: Who's your go to person there?
2: Well, I was called Lori because I got her on my phone. Okay, but, I try not to need insurance agents. Let me say this. If you need one, you don't have one, it's a bad thing.
1: It is.
2: So,
1: regardless of what you're insuring.
2: You find out someone stole your four-wheeler. And then you call Lori and say, Lori, someone stole my four-wheeler. She says, what four-wheeler?
1: Oh, that's why
2: the one I bought last year.
1: Yeah.
2: Oh, I didn't know you had four-wheeler because we should have put that on in the Marine.
1: Mm-hmm.
2: It's just not automatically covered on your homeowners.
1: That's why you have to have reviews.
2: That's right. That's why you need to have Lori come by and talk to you and know what you got, like a side-by-side or that, because they can put a very affordable policy on there for you, and it's covered. But, you can't buy insurance when your house is on fire.
1: No, or when the hurricane's coming.
2: That's right. They cut you off about 5 days before it hits.
1: That's 30, I believe.
2: 30? How are they going to know?
1: Well, I don't know. I mean, they know stuff.
2: Well, I'm covered on my stuff because I make sure we got that coverage on there. So.
1: But make sure you get a review, an annual review, and Lori Thomas and her fine staff can help you with that. That'd be Shannon and Tyler and Thomas and Janie. Just look on their webpage, and you'll see the little bios of each one.
2: Yep.
1: 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So check them out online. Yeah. Home, auto, life insurance, business, every kind of insurance.
2: You got to get your shorts right now.
1: My what?
2: Your shorts.
1: My shorts?
2: Yep. Your shorts.
1: Your insurance. Okay. Yeah. You're talking Southern now. I didn't know what you were saying.
2: You got shorts on that.
1: You got shorts on that there, boy? Anyway, Lori Thomas. Farm Bureau Insurance in Wilson. You got to go.
2: Yeah, I got to get some stuff done. I got to go by and pick up some.
1: You're working on the farm today, aren't you?
2: Well, I worked on the farm yesterday. I did 6 hours on the farm yesterday.
1: Mm-hmm.
2: They're putting electricity. They changed the pole out yesterday.
1: Okay.
2: At the front. And sometime this week, they're going to be running the power to my building in the back.
1: Have you got a heated and air-conditioned air stand?
2: No, I got a heat and air conditioned truck.
1: Yeah.
2: Is that it?
1: Well, I hope you have a wonderful day, sir.
2: I'll do the best I can. Do my best I can.
1: Yeah. Speaking of tractors, do you have a sexy tractor?
2: I have an air conditioned tractor. I think it's very nice.
1: It is a sexy tractor. So we'll just go ahead and play a tractor song.
2: It's right here on the Big Dog.

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0: church. And darkest hour, Big Dog 98.5. You're still hanging around, Dell.
1: I got to go see somebody about some business right down the road.
0: Got to go see about a dog.
1: The person who cuts the check for that business won't be there until 8:30.
0: Okay. I got this. I want to get your legal opinion
1: I talked to a lawyer last night, so I should be able to answer your question.
0: Okay, here we go. Since you talked to it, it's like staying at a Holiday Inn Express, right? Mm-hmm. Yeah, you talked to a lawyer.
1: Actually, talked to because his wife's a lawyer, too.
0: Okay. Anyway, this Oregon woman tied this dude to a tree and tattooed nasty words on his face and left him tied to the tree. But she says she shouldn't be punished because another dude made her do it. You heard me right. Anyway, her name is Chelsea. She was taken into custody after the victim called 911 and told the police that she was a victim because she said, "Look, this dude named Efron made me kidnap this man at this facility, and we took him out in the woods and he forced me to tie this dude up and tattoo him on his face against his will." And so now she's saying that she was a victim too because she was kidnapped in addition to her kidnapping this other dude. Are you confused yet?
1: No, Will.
0: Okay. Anyway.
1: I think somebody got some explaining to do.
0: She's charged with kidnapping, of course, assault, menacing, and unlawful use of a weapon. That would be the gun. And, of course, I guess the tattoo gun, too, right? Yeah, both guns. Anyway, her lawyer also told the court that she has a brain tumor, and that might have impacted her actions. So let me see if I've got this right. She and this other dude, they're together. They kidnap this other man, and they force him into the woods. And then she says that the man that she was with, voluntary, made her tie this dude up to the tree while he was holding a gun. And she was a tattoo artist, apparently, and she started tattooing nasty stuff on the man's head. Well, tattoos don't go away, for the most part. I mean, they can, but, you know.
1: Well, she won't apply henna tattoos, okay?
0: Yeah. Anyhow, she wants to get out of it because she said that she was forced to do it. I don't know if I buy that or not. And the other thing is, I did it because my mind ain't right. She has a brain tumor. So, and I don't really know if that's true or not. So anyway, so what is your legal opinion of this, sir, being the guy that talked to two lawyers last night?
1: Well,
0: mm-hmm.
1: I would say charge them both.
0: Well, I'm sure they did, but
1: well, there you go.
0: You know,
1: it's her, but whoever the ultimate guy that had him at gunpoint is guilty of it.
0: Yeah.
1: So
0: they're all crazy.
1: Assault with a deadly weapon. What that is, kidnapping, endangerment. Got all kinds of things you can throw at that.
0: That's right.
1: And it probably would be a felony of what they did because it involved a firearm.
0: And a tattoo gun.
1: Well, a tattoo gun is not necessarily a felony, but it is assault with that. Because you've physically hurt somebody, you've got needles in it, so you're assaulting someone, you're hurting someone.
0: And that might not have been sterile needles.
1: Who knows?
0: Yep, could have some type of virus or something on them needles.
1: Could have been tattooed something on a cat's neck.
0: I did mention it was in Oregon, right?
1: Oregon?
0: You know, the state
1: Oregon.
0: The West Coast.
1: I can't even say Oregon or piano, which you want.
0: So anyway.
1: Yeah, someone asked me, are you an organ donor? I said, yeah, you can come take it. Anybody played Oregon Funeral Home about 5 years, so you can come take it.
0: Yeah, Oregon's a beautiful state. However, they got some crazy politicians there, I'm just saying.
1: Wacky.
0: 18 after the hour.
1: On the Big Dog.

8:22. Heads Carolina, tails California. Bye bye, baby. Goodbye. Cody Vecina, big dog.

0: baby, bye-bye. Jody Messina, Big Dog, say 25. This first day of fall, it's going to be a wet one. Yeah, cooler temperatures. Of course, we got the forecast straight ahead.
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9: Mostly cloudy skies today with showers and possibly a thunderstorm later on this afternoon. Temperatures near 83. Overnight cloudy skies, chance of showers and thunderstorms, lows around 66. Tomorrow, cloudy skies, rain likely, temperatures near 69.
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6: Mostly cloudy skies today with showers and possibly a thunderstorm later on this afternoon. Temperatures near 83. Overnight cloudy skies, chance of showers and thunderstorms, lows around 66. Tomorrow, cloudy skies, rain likely, temperatures near 69.
7: 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Drive careful.

0: I knew you.
1: I knew it.
0: Yeah. Taylor Swift, Big Dog, 98.5 on this first day of fall. Can you smell the pumpkin spice in the air? There's pumpkin spice here. There's pumpkin spice everywhere. Yeah, go to the grocery store and try to avoid the pumpkin spice. Good luck with that. What else are we celebrating today? It's Ice Cream Cone Day. Summer might be over, and it is, thank goodness, but that's no reason to stop eating ice cream. What if they got the pumpkin spice ice cream at the grocery store? I don't know. I bet you they got it at H.S. Howell Farms. If they don't, they're going to get it. Yeah. Let's see, what else are we celebrating today? It's Girls' Night In. That's a day for all the girls to relax, recharge, and spend quality time with their closest friends. Let's see here, also National Elephant Appreciation Day, a day to celebrate these gentle giants. Yeah. Yeah. And now that it's fall, how do your habits change? Do you have any fall rituals? Maybe like going to the state fair or something like that, or maybe one of these local fairs and stuff? Do you change things up, like, you know, like exercising more, getting out and enjoy the fall weather? I started doing that last week. I'm walking at least an hour every day for the last 5 days. I wonder how long I can keep that up. Anyway, and remember, you are what you eat. So if you eat a lot of pumpkin spice, you're going to turn into a pumpkin. Or look like one anyway. Yeah. And of course, we're getting ready to start the holiday season. It is the first day of fall, and you know, Christmas is not that far away. How far is Christmas? Let me look here on my little Christmas countdown calendar. Let's see here. Christmas is 93 days, 15 hours, and 16 minutes, and 35 seconds on Mark. Mark! So there you go. It's that close. Hard to believe, isn't it? And speaking of fall, you know, it is being the first day of fall. You need to swing on over to Wilson Flowers and Market on the Raleigh Road Parkway in Wilson and check out all the fall stuff they have now. They have what they call a fall flowers designer's choice. So, this is great. So you go in there and you say, I want to get something special for somebody for this first day of fall, and just say, how about the designer's choice? And they'll put together a floral design just for you or maybe somebody special in your life. Or maybe you can get the hot and spicy vase of flowers, fall flowers. Yeah. And, of course, there's the flaming lilies floral design. Any kind of arrangement that you want for fall, they've got it there. Here's the fateful fall floral arrangement. Of course, if this were TV, I'd be showing all this stuff to you. So I'm going to have to, you know, describe it to you. It's a wonderful arrangement, full of fall vibes, if you know what I mean. Orange roses and yellow button something or proms or something like that. Orange lilies. Yeah, there you go. It's a very attractive arrangement. And, of course, Marketplace at Wilson Flowers and Market, they got all kinds of stuff there for you, too. Oh, yeah. Like chocolates and pecans or pecans, whatever your preference is. Wilson Flowers and Market in Wilson. Go by and see Randy and his fine staff today and put fall into your life. Love this time of year. My favorite time of year it is.

last name, Carrie Underwood, the dog. 98.5. It is first day of fall, and of course, it's like spring. You know, favorite times of the year, spring and fall, in my book, that is. I love winter, too, but not as much as fall. Hate summer. yeah, I'm one of those. So, but some people love the hot summer, and yeah, more power to them. Anyway, I'm glad it's over, personally. Now, if you like summer, I'm feeling for you this morning. Now, it is fall. That means it's time for, you know, a little fall, you know, cleaning, like spring cleaning. Now you got fall cleaning just in time for the holidays and stuff like that. Anyway, there's this 90-90 rule for decluttering. If you're thinking about doing some fall stuff, you know, decluttering, that is, you got to be honest with yourself with this 90-90 rule. It is designed to make cleaning out your home, well, a whole lot less emotional. Are you one of these people that hates to throw stuff out? I'm not one of those. But we are pack rats. So which is it? Well, I don't know. Anyway, the concept is simple. You pick up an item and ask yourself two questions, okay? Have you used it in the last 90 days? Or will you be using it in the next 90 days? You see what I mean? Yeah, if the answer to both of these is no, it's time to, you know, get rid of it or sell it or donate it. Now, of course, you don't use seasonal stuff like, you know, winter coats and holiday decorations and luggage and, you know, things that you only use a few times a year. Those are obvious exceptions. But the goal is simply to identify what's serving a purpose versus just taking up space. Well, professional organizers say the rule works because it cuts through endless "what if I need this later on" debate. You know what I mean? Anyway, it keeps people from ever decluttering in the first place. My son, my oldest son, is he don't like to keep stuff very long. Let me just put it that way. And, you know, he's got the neatest apartment of ever, any man that I've ever seen in my life. Yeah. And, of course, you know, like his shoes, for example. You know, when he's done with a pair of shoes, even if they're only a month old, he's done with them, and he donates them. He saves the boxes, you know, when he gets shoes and stuff like that, and then when he's ready to be done with them. I mean, they're still in, like, new condition. He'll take them and clean them up and everything, make them look brand new, and then take them down to one of the places, you know, where, you know, like the Goodwill, not Goodwill, but Salvation Army or, you know, someplace like that, and donate it to make sure that somebody who needs shoes at a cheaper price, that would be me. Maybe I should go to these stores where he takes these shoes because we wear the same size, and I'll buy them. So, anyhow, it's just one of those things. It's that time of year where you need to declutter. I need to do that in my garage. That's the place that catches everything. You go out there and you look, well, I don't want to get rid of that. Oh, no, I hadn't used it in 10 years, but you never know. I might need it one day. Yeah, right. Hey, guess what I got? Long music sweep, and it starts right now with Cole Swindell and Single Saturday Nights on this first day of fall. Yeah.

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Dog 98.5, Chris Young, looking for you. It's a long music suite. We're right in the middle of it. Low Cash on the way. Got some Lady A. Ashley McBride, What If We Don't? On the Big Dog.

Lundy and Friends Morning Show, Lunch with Lena, Afternoons with Ashton, and all of your favorite country music. 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

0: Wrong Hearts, Slow Cash, wrapping up another long music sweep on this first day of fall. Do you smell pumpkin spice in the air? Oh, yeah. Yeah, it is the first day of fall, and of course, it's going to be a little bit cooler today than it has been for the last several days. Some rain later on this afternoon, too. Of course, the forecast straight ahead. Stick around.
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0: Mostly cloudy skies today with showers and possibly a thunderstorm later on this afternoon. Temperatures near 83. Overnight cloudy skies, chance of showers and thunderstorms. Lows around 66. Tomorrow cloudy skies, rain likely. Temperatures near 69.
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0: and I called my house. 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

0: Every move you're making is killing me. Parker McCollum, Big Dog 98.5, Ron Eric Lundy in the chair. Guess what? Got a long music sweep on the way. Thomas Rhett kicks it off. And, of course, that Big Dog forecast. And great news, Kenny Chesney and Eric Church coming to Greenville. Here's this.
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2: Mostly cloudy skies today with showers and possibly a thunderstorm later on this afternoon. Temperatures near 83. Overnight cloudy skies, chance of showers and thunderstorms. Lows around 66. Tomorrow cloudy skies, rain likely. Temperatures near 69.
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Let Me Down Easy, Billy Currington, Big Dog, 98.5. Lena's here, going to continue with this long music sweep. Oh, yeah. 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Pumpkin spice coffee or pumpkin donuts or whatever. 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
8: Mostly cloudy skies today with showers and possibly a thunderstorm later on this afternoon. Temperatures near 83. Overnight cloudy skies, chance of showers and thunderstorms. Lows around 66. Tomorrow cloudy skies, rain likely. Temperatures near 69.
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9: Mostly cloudy skies today with showers and possibly a thunderstorm later on this afternoon. Temperatures near 83. Overnight cloudy skies, chance of showers and thunderstorms, lows around 66. Tomorrow, cloudy skies, rain likely, temperatures near 69.
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5: Mostly cloudy skies today with showers and possibly a thunderstorm later on this afternoon. Temperatures near 83. Overnight cloudy skies, chance of showers and thunderstorms, lows around 66. Tomorrow, cloudy skies, rain likely, temperatures near 69.
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7: Mostly cloudy skies today with showers and possibly a thunderstorm later on this afternoon. Temperatures near 83. Overnight cloudy skies, chance of showers and thunderstorms. Lows around 66. Tomorrow cloudy skies, rain likely. Temperatures near 69.
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2: Mostly cloudy skies today with showers and possibly a thunderstorm later on this afternoon. Temperatures near 83. Overnight cloudy skies, chance of showers and thunderstorms, lows around 66. Tomorrow, cloudy skies, rain likely, temperatures near 69.
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4: Mostly cloudy skies today with showers and possibly a thunderstorm later on this afternoon. Temperatures near 83. Overnight cloudy skies, chance of showers and thunderstorms, lows around 66. Tomorrow cloudy skies, rain likely, temperatures near 69.
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7: Mostly cloudy skies today with showers and possibly a thunderstorm later on this afternoon. Temperatures near 83. Overnight cloudy skies, chance of showers and thunderstorms. Lows around 66. Tomorrow cloudy skies, rain likely. Temperatures near 69.
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0: Temperatures near 83. Overnight, cloudy skies, chance of showers and thunderstorms, lows around 66. Tomorrow, cloudy skies, rain likely, temperatures near 69.
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1: Welcome back to Afternoons with Ashton and happy Tuesday. I hope you're having a great day so far today. I'm going to do my best to get you through the rest of this workday together. So let's go ahead and kick off the show today with some Blake Shelton, Let Him In Anyway.

Lundy and Friends Morning Show, Lunch with Lena, Afternoons with Ashton, and all of your favorite country music. 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

0: 98.5 The Big Dog. That was Country House by Sam Hunt. Well, today is September 22nd, and it is the first day of fall today. Can you smell the pumpkin spice in the air? It's also National Ice Cream Cone Day, National Girls' Night In, and National Elephant Appreciation Day. But you know what I always say here on Afternoons with Ashton? No matter what day you choose to celebrate today, just make sure you keep it right here on 98.5 The Big Dog.
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6: Overnight, cloudy skies, chance of showers and thunderstorms, lows around 66. Tomorrow, cloudy skies, rain likely, temperatures near 69.
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8: Overnight, cloudy skies, chance of showers and thunderstorms, lows around 66. Tomorrow, cloudy skies, rain likely, temperatures near 69.
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the best of the 90s 2K and today, 98.5 The Big Dog, that was Josh Ross, Single Again. 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
1: That was Jelly Roll bringing us into the second hour of the show today with I'm Not Okay. Now, coming up in this hour, we got some Keith Urban for you, some Kane Brown and Marshmallow. We'll be hearing from Lauren Elena and Luke Bryan, and you know we've got that Nearly Impossible quiz question coming up. But for right now, let's kick off this hour with some Tucker Wetmore, Brunette.

0: love country music, and so do we. 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

0: 98.5 The Big Dog, that was Miles on It by Kane Brown and Marshmallow. Well, Lauren Elena has put her own twist on the childhood game of Ding Dong Ditch. Instead of ringing the doorbell and running before you get caught, she rings the doorbell and leaves a crock pot of comfort food for friends in need. She did that during the COVID lockdown, but instead of soup or dumplings, she made one of the best recipes she got from her pal, Trisha Yearwood. Here's what she had to say about it.
1: My best friend was going through a tough time, and her favorite thing in the world is mac and cheese. So I literally made her a crock pot and put it on the front porch and rang the doorbell and then went home.
0: So everybody talks about this mac and cheese recipe from Trisha Yearwood, and you can find that recipe on the Food Network website. And of course, for Trisha Yearwood, Lauren Elena, and all your favorite country artists, you can keep it right here on 98.5 The Big Dog.
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4: Overnight cloudy skies, chance of showers and thunderstorms, lows around 66. Tomorrow, cloudy skies, rain likely, temperatures near 69.
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0: Luke Bryan on the Big Dog Country, and she knows it. Well, with the weather beginning to cool in some parts of the United States, an autumn bonfire sounds like a fun party to get friends, family, and neighbors together. That's what Luke Bryan likes to do, and since life on the road is pretty chaotic, he likes to dial it back for this friendly gathering. Now, we vote for potluck and a bonfire. Here's what he had to say about it.
1: I mean, it's always about friends and family and a plethora of alcohol, whatever, you know, from beer to wine to whatever you want. I mean, my main thing is be outside. And this day and age, I mean, we just like to get a big old fire going and kind of keep it low key. My life's a pretty good party.
0: I got to say, that is also one of my favorite parts about the fall coming along is bonfires. For Luke Bryan and all your favorite country artists, keep it right here on 98.5 The Big Dog.
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4: Overnight, cloudy skies, chance of showers and thunderstorms, lows around 66. Tomorrow, cloudy skies, rain likely, temperatures near 69.
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That was Max McNown on The Big Dog with Better Me For You. And it is that time again for another nearly impossible quiz question. Your question today is, these people make up about 0.03% of the U.S. population. Once again, these people make up about 0.03% of the U.S. population. So think about who you think that is. I'll give you the answer in the next break. But for right now, The Big Dog, here is Bells with Dolly Parton, Son of Jolene.

0: another country classic from Kenny Chesney on the Big Dog. That was Somewhere With You. Now let's jump back into our nearly impossible quiz question for today. The question today was, these people make up about 0.03% of the U.S. population. So who are they? The answer? People 100 years or older. Now, do you know somebody in that club? I know a couple people who are pretty close, but I don't know anybody quite yet at 100 or older. But you know what? Keep going. Maybe you'll get there. Coming up next at the top of the hour, it is going to be that time again for the Hot 5 at 5. That's coming up next at the top of the hour, right here only on 98.5 The Big Dog.
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Shane Proffitt taking that number 4 spot in today's Hot 5 at 5 with Long Live Country. And now in that number 3 spot today, this is Ella Langley, Loving Life Again.

landing in that number three spot on today's Hot 5 at 5. That was Love and Life Again by Ella Langley. And now it's time to head on over to that number two spot today. This is Riley Green, Think As You Drum.

0: That was your number one spot in today's Hot 5 at 5, Luke Combs, Rethink Some Things. And that does wrap up the Hot 5 at 5 for today, which is now being brought to you by A&B Construction. And you can catch the next Hot 5 at 5 of the week right here tomorrow at 5 o'clock. And you know what day that is? The Way Back Wednesday Hot 5 at 5, right here tomorrow at 5 o'clock, only on 98.5 The Big Dog. 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
3: Overnight, cloudy skies, chance of showers and thunderstorms, lows around 66. Tomorrow, cloudy skies, rain likely, temperatures near 69.
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5: She was storming through the house that day, and I could tell she was leaving. And I thought, oh, she'll be back, till she turned around and pointed at the wall and said,

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0: Morgan Wallen on the Big Dog, Ben by now. Well, it is that time again to add a little bit of laughter into our lives. It is that time for our country comic spotlight. This is Jay Bliss.
1: I never knew this in my entire life, that donkeys are very territorial animals, and if you raise donkeys around other animals, they become protective of them. So if that's a coyote or a fox or anything around of danger, the coyote will chase, it'll bite, it'll kick, it'll bray real loud. Braying is hee-hawing. I thought it was called hee-hawing, but it ain't. I know nothing about donkeys, okay? Like, the only thing I knew about donkeys, I swear to God, man, only thing I knew about donkeys was that they talk like Eddie Murphy. They hang with Shrek, and they marry dragons. Like, that's the only thing I knew about donkeys. And I'm reading all the pros to having a donkey, and I'm saying to myself, I should buy a donkey. Like, they might be the next pit bull. You don't know, right? So they had all the pros listed for having a donkey. And next to the pros, they had the cons. The cons for having a donkey are they might not do none of the things I just said they were supposed to do. So you can go to the donkey dealership and buy you a brand new donkey, right? Raise this donkey for 2 years, right? You wake up one morning, everything that hit the fan, right? The chickens are slaughtered, the goat is gone, the horse is missing. The donkey eating you like, what happened? And the donkey like, man, it went down last night. It went down? You didn't do your donkey stuff or nothing? Nah.

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6: Overnight, cloudy skies, chance of showers and thunderstorms, lows around 66. Tomorrow, cloudy skies, rain likely, temperatures near 69.
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1: Megan Maroney bringing us into the last hour of the show today with Tennessee Orange. Now, coming up in this last hour, we got some Joe Nichols for you, some Rascal Flatts and Jonas Brothers. Of course, we've got This Day in Country Music and your True Country Quiz question. But let's go ahead and kick off this last hour with some Jordan Davis, Turn This Truck Around.

0: Get out your dancing shoes from Boot Scootin' Boogie to Fancy Like.
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0: 98.5 The Big Dog. That was I Dare You by Rascal Flatts featuring the Jonas Brothers. Well, it is officially that time again for This Day in Country Music. Today is September 22nd, and on this day in 1992, Garth Brooks released his fourth studio album, The Chase, which debuted at number one on the Billboard 200 chart and the Top Country Albums chart. On this day in country music in the year 2000, Joe DiMaggio was at number one on the country charts with That's the Way. The lead-off single for her album Burn, the song spent 4 weeks at the top of the Hot Country Singles and Tracks charts. She was the first female country artist to score 3 multiple weeks of number one songs from the same album. And finally, on this day in country music in 2012, Taylor Swift's single We Are Never Ever Getting Back Together scores the 3rd week at number one on the Hot 100. Well, that does wrap it up for This Day in Country Music for today, September 22nd. Come on back tomorrow to find out what happened September 23rd.
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11: Overnight cloudy skies, chance of showers and thunderstorms, lows around 66. Tomorrow, cloudy skies, rain likely, temperatures near 69.
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0: Shane Brown on the Big Dog, Woman. Well, some of our favorite country stars were also college athletes, including the very tall Trace Adkins. So in honor of that, today's True Country Quiz question, what sport did Trace Adkins participate in during his college years? Was it football, cross country, basketball, or baseball? 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

the best of the 90s 2K and today, 98.5 The Big Dog, that was Justin Moore, Time's Ticking. 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

0: one from Luke Bryan on the Big Dog, Someone Else Calling You Baby. Well, that does wrap it up here again today on Afternoons with Ashton. As always, thank you so much for tuning in and hanging out with me. It is always an absolute pleasure. We still got the rest of the week to spend together, and of course you know I'm looking forward to it. But for right now, I hope you enjoy the rest of your night. Please stay safe, take care, and I'll talk to you again tomorrow at 3 here on Afternoons with Ashton on 98.5 The Big Dog.
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0: New country right there from Co Wetzel. That one's featuring Ella Langley. It's called Jaded on Taste of Country Nights. I've been following Ella Langley on social media. She posts a lot of behind the scenes clips about what she does during the day on her tour bus at tour stops. She's just like the rest of us. You'd never know she has the most popular song in musical history with Choosing Texas. She's awesome. It's Evan Paul with you. Hey, I want to get you in to win this 20th anniversary autographed guitar from Josh Turner as he celebrates 20 years of his album and song, Your Man. He's stopping by this Friday night on the show, and we're giving away right now an autographed guitar from Josh and an autographed vinyl of his deluxe copy of Your Man. 20 years later. Sign up to win that right now. 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Think about how awesome that would be under the Christmas tree for the one you love, huh? 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

0: New country from Jelly Roll. That one's called Hands Up on Taste of Country Nights. New parent here. I mean, not new. My wife and I, we have a 7-year-old and a 3-year-old. But for anyone that has older kids, when are you supposed to get these kids a cell phone nowadays? You know, because my daughter's 7 and she comes home with phone numbers of moms of girls in her class that want to have play dates. So it ends up being a mom of a girl in her class calling my wife. And yeah, I don't know. My kid's always like, when can I get a cell phone? Some of my friends have a cell phone. What is the age here nowadays? Who knows? Should I be getting our 7-year-old daughter a cell phone? That sounds so weird. These are the things going on in my personal life. Coming up next, we're going to kick things off with Lauren Elena, Chase Matthew, All My Exes, and Cole Goodwin, a brand new song that's making a lot of waves. It's called Howdy. That's coming up next on Taste of Country Nights with Evan Paul.
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